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7: And now, the weather.
8: Outside, gloomy skies, a persistent drizzle, and a chilly wind blowing from the west, north, east, and south.
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1: Class, it's been reported that if we keep using water like we are now, by 2055 we could be short by 5 billion litres a day.
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12: The top stories this hour. The final report into the circumstances surrounding the murders committed by Lucy Letby will be published later. The Thirlwall inquiry spent the last 2 years looking into what happened at the Countess of Chester Hospital, where the former neonatal nurse killed 7 babies and tried to kill 7 more. Nottingham will become one of the first cities to introduce a balaclava ban as new powers aimed at tackling disorder come into force. Police officers and council officials will be able to confiscate face coverings or issue on-the-spot fines. The Duke and Duchess of Sussex have moved their children to a new school days after the start of term over safety concerns. Laura Bundock has been reading a statement from their spokesperson.
13: The decision was taken following a discussion with the family's security team. The parents remain extremely grateful to all the teachers and staff for the love, care and effort they've shown their family.
12: And Widow's Bay has broken records with 14 awards at the Emmys. The show took home Best Comedy Series and 3 acting wins.
14: Now for the news across the South. Police have released images of 6 men they want to speak to about disorder during an anti-migrant protest in Portsmouth. Several police, Coast Guard and Border Force vehicles were damaged during the demonstration on the 6th of September, while 7 officers were treated for injuries. Portsmouth has been named the UK city most at risk from extreme heat. Research by the Ordnance Survey, Met Office and For Earth Intelligence found the city is expected to remain at the highest level of heat risk until the end of the century. Southampton Children's Hospital has received a specialist ultrasound machine worth £65,000. The equipment, funded by the Leon Crouch Foundation, will be used to treat seriously ill and injured children. Doctors say it will also improve training for staff in the department. And a social group in Winchester is holding an event to help people meet others and build friendships. Winchester Connections will hold a social towards the end of the month in a bid to tackle loneliness. It has over 350 members.
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14: Mild, humid, and a chance of rain to start, drying up later with sunny spells and highs of 24 Celsius. That's the latest. I'm Caroline Verdon.
12: 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Welcome to breakfast with me, Kate. I've got bread on the way. First up, it's Luther Vandross.

Bread and Baby I'ma Want You on Nation Easy. Welcome along to breakfast then this Tuesday morning, Tuesday the 15th of September. Oh my word, we are halfway through the month already. Welcome along to the show. It's Kate with your relaxing favourites then until 10 this morning. The music is wonderful. As always, we have the anthemic, I love that word, You're the Voice from John Farnham after KD Lang on Nation Easy.

0: This is Kate on Nation Easy playing John Farnham and You're the Voice. Well, what a difference a day makes. Yes, yesterday I could barely string two words together. Today you can't shut me up. No, anyway, I'm feeling much better. Thank you for asking. If you weren't with us yesterday, yes, I've lost a tooth. Long story, move on, Kate. I've got Soul to Soul on the way, the Eagles as well. Plus, it's time for our first visit to the Traffic and Travel Hub. Selena has your Traffic and Travel news next.
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17: Good morning. Problems on the M3 this morning. Completely closed. Junction 9 to 8 from Winnall to the A303. Emergency resurfacing work needs to take place there following an incident overnight. Likely to stay closed through the rush. Already slow on the approach. Heading onto the northbound A34 as traffic diverts.
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0: Gloria Estefan, don't want to lose you on Nation Easy. It's Kate with John Cicada on the way. Just another day. Selena has your traffic and travel news as well. Now, I've said before, one of the best things I ever bought was an Amazon Fire Stick. 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
1: 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Traffic and travel.
14: Northbound M3 remains completely closed, junction 9 to 8 from Winnall to the A303. Likely to stay closed through the morning rush hour as well. It's following an accident and fuel spillage. Resurfacing work is underway. There are queues stretching back towards junction 11. Will be very slow on the A34 as traffic diverts.
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0: Shalimar, I Can Make You Feel Good on Nation Easy with me, Kate West. And well, we're almost through the first hour of the show, which is always an achievement as far as I am concerned. Yes, it's nearly 7 o'clock. Time to hand over to my news team for the news here in the south, also the weather forecast. And then I shall kick off the next hour with Brian Adams and the wonderful Stevie Wonder.
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11: Top stories this hour. The public inquiry into events at the Countess of Chester Hospital's neonatal unit, which led to nurse Lucy Letby's convictions for the murder of 7 babies and attempted murder of 7 more, will be published later. The Thirlwall inquiry's key objectives were to seek answers for the victims' families and ensure lessons are learned. Balaclavas are now banned in Nottingham city centre. From today, police and council officers can order face coverings to be removed. Becky Lomas has more for us.
12: Nottingham's one of the first cities in the UK to introduce these restrictions. It's after a rise in intimidating and antisocial behaviour. People who refuse to take off their masks can be handed a £70 fine there and then, or even be banned from the city altogether. These rules don't apply to coverings worn for medical or religious purposes.
11: Prince Harry and Meghan's children are moving schools. It's understood to be because of safety concerns about the school run and heavy traffic. And history has been made at the Emmys overnight, with Welsh star Matthew Rhys picking up 2 Best Actor prizes.
13: Now for the news across the South. Police have released images of 6 men they want to speak to about disorder during an anti-migrant protest in Portsmouth. Several police, Coast Guard and Border Force vehicles were damaged during the demonstration on the 6th of September, while 7 officers were treated for injuries. Portsmouth has been named the UK city most at risk from extreme heat. Research by the Ordnance Survey, Met Office and Four Earth Intelligence found the city is expected to remain at the highest level of heat risk until the end of the century. Southampton Children's Hospital has received a specialist ultrasound machine worth £65,000. The equipment, funded by the Leon Crouch Foundation, will be used to treat seriously ill and injured children. Doctors say it will also improve training for staff in the department. And a social group in Winchester is holding an event to help people meet others and build friendships. Winchester Connections will hold a social towards the end of the month in a bid to tackle loneliness. It has over 350 members.
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13: Mild, humid and a chance of rain to start, drying up later with sunny spells and highs of 24 Celsius. That's the latest. I'm Caroline Verdon.
0: This is Nation Easy Radio. Welcome to breakfast with me, Kate. I've got Stevie Wonder on the way, but first up this hour, it's Bryan Adams.

This is Nation Easy. It's Kate playing the incomparable Stevie Wonder. Isn't she lovely? He has then announced his tour dates across the UK. My son is going. Oh, he is a happy bunny. Yes, he's worked out that he can get from uni into Manchester for the concert, and he's bought a ticket. Yes, or rather, I've bought a ticket. Yes, and don't I know it? Let's just say it wasn't cheap. But they are really expensive these days, aren't they, concert tickets? Oh, my word. That will be birthday and Christmas sorted. I have the celebrity birthdays on the way very, very soon after Westlife, Fool Again. And this is Dionne Warwick on Nation Easy.

0: Westlife and Fool Again on Nation Easy Radio. It's Kate here with you on a Tuesday morning. I've got Earth, Wind and Fire on the way, Sister Sledge as well, and Selena, who has your traffic and travel news very soon after the birthdays. It's a happy heavenly birthday today to probably one of the greatest writers of all time. Actually, that's a crazy thing to say. Probably one of the most popular writers of all time, Agatha Christie. Jimmy Carr, 54 today. Filmmaker Oliver Stone is 80. Sophie Dahl is 49. Tommy Lee Jones is 80 today. Tom Hardy is 49 and he's 42 today. He is Prince, apparently Harry. Say no more, Kate. Move on. If it's your birthday today, have a lovely day.
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11: Northbound to M3 remains completely closed for emergency resurfacing work following an overnight incident. Closed from Junction 9 for Winnall to Junction 8 for the A303. Likely to stay closed through rush hour. The queues there almost back to Junction 13 for Eastleigh now. Very slow on parts of the A30 into Basingstoke as a result, and also Badger Farm Road into Winchester. Also the queues on the A27 westbound are building into the ongoing barrier works that's taking place at Hilsey.
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2: With Gosport Ferry, a scenic 4-minute shuttle across the harbour. It's shorter by water

Earth, Wind and Fire, Fantasy on Nation Easy. It's Kate Weston here with you on a Tuesday morning. So I've done the birthdays and it's a happy heavenly birthday to one of the best loved authors of all time, Agatha Christie. I don't know if you've been to her house in Devon, Greenway. It's on the banks of the River Dart. It is just perfect. It is the most wonderful place. Do you know, I think if I could live anywhere, it would be there. It just is the most glorious setting. And the thing I always remember when I think about Agatha Christie is the fact that she disappeared, didn't she? For 11 days, she went missing. And I don't know about you, but there are times when I think I would really like to just go missing, yeah? I would just like to escape somewhere and just go and live under a gooseberry bush. Yeah, just for a few days. Anyway, back to this morning. Daniel Bedingfield is on the way after Randy Crawford. This is Rainy Night in Georgia on Nation Easy.

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18: Northbound M3 stays closed for emergency resurfacing work, junction 9 to 8 from Winnell. Lengthy delays there, queues almost back to junction 13. Very safe through Hursley with diverting traffic and Badger Farm Road into Winchester. Albemarle to Twiggs Lane, A326 is slow. Bournemouth Road, Lyndhurst, A35, that's slow both ways. Also Havant Road, Hayling Island, it's queuing northbound around West Lane. Closure of the Salisbury Road bridge an hour over the M27 causing delays, as is the westbound A27 Hilsey Lane closure from the A3M.
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0: I think that was that her first hit? Certainly one of her first hits. Think Twice from Celine Dion, and I think it is my absolute favourite. I have got Kajagoogoo on the way, Johnny Nash as well. It is, however, time to get some news internationally and for the South as well, plus the weather forecast, which is, well, obviously really important at this time of year. I don't know. Is it cardi? Is it coat? Yeah, I'm all over the place. Anyway, the news and the weather is on the way, and it is just coming up to 8 o'clock this Tuesday morning.
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12: The top story is this hour. The final report into the crimes of former neonatal nurse Lucy Letby will be published this lunchtime.
13: Part A is about the experience at the hospital and elsewhere of the parents of the babies named on the indictment. Part B considers the conduct of people working at the hospital and how Letby was able repeatedly to kill and harm babies on the neonatal unit.
12: Lady Justice Thirlwall there, whose public inquiries looked into events at the Countess of Chester Hospital between 2015 and 2016, Letby's serving 15 whole life terms for the murder of 7 babies and attempted murder of 7 more. Digital IDs can now be accepted by pubs, shops and venues in England and Wales. Third-party apps can be used to verify someone's age. The Duke and Duchess of Sussex are changing their children's school just days after the start of term due to security concerns. And Welsh actor Matthew Rhys has become the first person at the Emmy Awards to win 2 lead acting prizes in one night. He was recognised for his roles in Widow's Bay and The Beast in Me.
14: Now for the news across the South. Police have released images of 6 men they want to speak to about disorder during an anti-migrant protest in Portsmouth. Several police, Coast Guard and Border Force vehicles were damaged during the demonstration on the 6th of September, while 7 officers were treated for injuries. Portsmouth has been named the UK city most at risk from extreme heat. Research by the Ordnance Survey, Met Office and For Earth Intelligence found the city is expected to remain at the highest level of heat risk until the end of the century. Southampton Children's Hospital has received a specialist ultrasound machine worth £65,000. The equipment, funded by the Leon Crouch Foundation, will be used to treat seriously ill and injured children. Doctors say it will also improve training for staff in the department. And a social group in Winchester is holding an event to help people meet others and build friendships. Winchester Connections will hold a social towards the end of the month in a bid to tackle loneliness. It has over 350 members.
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14: Mild, humid and a chance of rain to start, drying up later with sunny spells and highs of 24 Celsius. That's the latest. I'm Caroline Verdon.
0: Welcome to the home of relaxing favourites. Welcome to Nation Easy. It's Kate at breakfast. I've got Johnny Nash on the way, but first up this hour, Kajagoogoo.

dining room table, yes. Not the best thing I've ever done. So, I'm going to do a quick bit of research. We're doing ancient civilizations this week, and hopefully I will come up with something. After James Ingram and Michael McDonald and Alana Miles, Black Velvet on Nation Easy.

0: James Ingram, Michael McDonald, Yamo be there on Nation Easy. It's Kate, and once again, the computer playout system is stuck. Yes, it's stuck on the letter C, for I have the Carpenters on the way, Chicago too, and Selena has your traffic and travel after Tuesday's Happy Fact. To make your day a little better, not much, just a bit, this week the facts are all about ancient civilizations. They are also currently sat on my dining room table. So I've done a quick bit of research, and this is what I've come up with. Egyptians built the Great Pyramids of Giza, of course. The labourers were often paid in beer. It was considered both a refreshment and a form of nutrition, and that is why the pyramids are just a little bit wonky.
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10: Northbound M3 stays closed for emergency resurvicing work from Junction 9 to 8. That's from Winnall to the A303. Slow back to Junction 13. Very congested alternative routes, particularly through Hursley, Charners, Ford, Badger Farm Road, also slow. A326 queuing both ways to Twiggs Lane again, Marchwood Bypass due to local works. Havant Road is looking slow. A338 at Burgate is queuing, as is the westbound A27 from the A3M into the Hillsey Works. Slow around hour with the closure of the Salisbury Road Bridge over the M27.
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0: Sound of Smokey Robinson being with you on Nation Easy. As I always say, yes, the music is smooth, but the DJs most certainly aren't. Welcome along to the show this Tuesday morning. It's Kate Weston here with you. A little later, I will share with you some instructions that I found on a tube of ointment that I was prescribed that absolutely has left me reeling. And I have to say, I haven't even opened the packaging because I'm far too scared to use the ointment. I will share with the group a little later. I've got Phil Collins on the way, and up next, it's Selena with your traffic and travel news.
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7: Northbound M3 closure, that stays in place. Junction 9 to 8 for emergency resurfacing work. Very slow there from around Junction 12. Long delays on all routes throughout Winchester. Queues through Hurley and Chandler's Ford with traffic avoiding it as well. A27, an accident just west of Romsey. Looks like the road will be closed there according to a caller. That's the Salisbury Road by Gardiner's Lane. Dibden Purlieu to Twiggs Lane and southbound A326 all looking slow. As is the A338, long delays at Burgate and southbound from Blashford. Very congested west. Westbound A3M and A27 to the Hilsey Lane closure.
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2: With Gosport Ferry. A scenic 4-minute shuttle across the harbour. It's shorter by water,

0: George Michael's Careless Whisper on Nation Easy Radio. So it is almost 9 o'clock this Tuesday morning, and it's almost time for the Stress Busters, an hour of super relaxing favourites. Yes, we're going to take things nice and easy after the news and the weather, and I'm going to kick off this morning with Jennifer Rush and James Bay. Nation Easy
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4: Hi Jess, it's Kate, your midwife. 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
17: The top stories this hour. The public inquiry into events at the Countess of Chester Hospital's neonatal unit, which led to nurse Lucy Letby's convictions for the murder of 7 babies and attempted murder of 7 more, will be published later. The Thirlwall inquiry's key objectives were to seek answers for the victims' families and ensure lessons are learned. Digital IDs can now be accepted by pubs, shops and venues in England and Wales. Third-party apps can be used to verify someone's age. Prince Harry and Meghan's children are moving schools. It's understood to be because of safety concerns about the school run and heavy traffic. Royal correspondent Laura Bundock has been reading a statement from their spokesperson.
18: The decision was taken following a discussion with the family's security team about their current arrangements. The parents remain extremely grateful to all the teachers and staff for the love, care and effort they've shown their family.
17: And history has been made at the Emmys overnight, with Welsh star Matthew Rhys picking up 2 Best Actor prizes.
19: Now for the news across the South. Police have released images of 6 men they want to speak to about disorder during an anti-migrant protest in Portsmouth. Several police, Coast Guard and Border Force vehicles were damaged during the demonstration on the 6th of September, while 7 officers were treated for injuries. Portsmouth has been named the UK city most at risk from extreme heat. Research by the Ordnance Survey, Met Office and For Earth Intelligence found the city is expected to remain at the highest level of heat risk until the end of the century. Southampton Children's Hospital has received a specialist ultrasound machine worth £65,000. The equipment, funded by the Leon Crouch Foundation, will be used to treat seriously ill and injured children. Doctors say it will also improve training for staff in the department. And a social group in Winchester is holding an event to help people meet others and build friendships. Winchester Connections will hold a social towards the end of the month in a bid to tackle loneliness. It has over 350 members.
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19: Mild, humid and a chance of rain to start, drying up later with sunny spells and highs of 24 Celsius. That's the latest. I'm Caroline Verdon.
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0: Here we go then, an hour of super relaxing favourites, some great music on the way from Crystal Gale, Talking in Your Sleep. She's up after James Bay and Jennifer Ryan.

Crystal Gale on Nation Easy. Welcome along to the Stress Busters then with me, Kate Weston, an hour of super relaxing favourites until 10 this morning. Now, I have been to the chemist and I have picked up a prescription. And I have to say, the instructions on the box have left me traumatised, so much so that I haven't opened the box and I haven't used the ointment. I will share with the group very soon after another couple of Stress Busters. I've got Toni Braxton on the way after the Goo Goo Dolls. This is Iris on Nation Easy.

0: Tony Braxton, one of your stress busters, Unbreak My Heart here at Nation Easy. It's Kate with Bob Marley and the Wailers on the way. The wonderful Janice Ian. Ah, what a voice. And that'll be What a Voice with the T on the end. And Sade as well. But I wanted to tell you about this prescription that I picked up from the chemist. I've got it because I've got dry eyes. And so I've got some ointment to put on my eyes at night. So I looked at the box and it says, use at night as directed. Great. Flammable. Keep your body away from fire and flame after using this. Oh, right. OK. So what I don't want to do is get my eyelashes near a candle because I will go up in a big puff of smoke.
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0: Paula Cole, one of your stress busters. Here at Nation Easy Radio with me, Kate Weston. I've got Pink on the way and A Million Dreams from The Greatest Showman, I do believe. So yes, I don't want to use this ointment. Am I being silly? I've picked up this prescription from the chemist for some ointment to put in my eyes, for goodness sake. And it says on the box, flammable. Keep your body away from fire or flame after using this. I really don't feel like sticking this in my eyes. It just feels wrong on every level. If you are a pharmacist, please do get in touch. I could do with some advice.
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0: Bruce Springsteen and the Streets of Philadelphia. That's it from me for this morning. Andy J is waiting in the wings. Yes, he can't wait to get his bottom in the hot seat. He will be here after the news and the weather. I am back from 6 tomorrow morning. Have a lovely rest of Tuesday. Take care. Ta-ta.
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11: The top story is this hour. The final report into the crimes of former neonatal nurse Lucy Letby will be published this lunchtime.
12: Part A is about the experience at the hospital and elsewhere of the parents of the babies named on the indictment. Part B considers the conduct of people working at the hospital and how Letby was able, repeatedly, to kill and harm babies on the neonatal unit.
11: Lady Justice Thirlwall there, whose public inquiries looked into events at the Countess of Chester Hospital between 2015 and 2016. Letby's serving 15 whole life terms for the murder of seven babies and attempted murder of seven more. Digital IDs can now be accepted by pubs, shops and venues in England and Wales. Third-party apps can be used to verify someone's age. The Duke and Duchess of Sussex are changing their children's school just days after the start of term due to security concerns. And Welsh actor Matthew Rhys has become the first person at the Emmy Awards to win two lead acting prizes in one night. He was recognised for his roles in Widow's Bay and The Beast in Me.
13: Now for the news across the South. Police have released images of six men they want to speak to about disorder during an anti-migrant protest in Portsmouth. Several police, Coast Guard and Border Force vehicles were damaged during the demonstration on the 6th of September, while seven officers were treated for injuries. Portsmouth has been named the UK city most at risk from extreme heat. Research by the Ordnance Survey, Met Office and For Earth Intelligence found the city is expected to remain at the highest level of heat risk until the end of the century. Southampton Children's Hospital has received a specialist ultrasound machine worth £65,000. The equipment, funded by the Leon Crouch Foundation, will be used to treat seriously ill and injured children. Doctors say it will also improve training for staff in the department. And a social group in Winchester is holding an event to help people meet others and build friendships. Winchester Connections will hold a social towards the end of the month in a bid to tackle loneliness. It has over 350 members.
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13: Mild, humid and a chance of rain to start, drying up later with sunny spells and highs of 24 Celsius. That's the latest. I'm Caroline Verdon.
14: 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This is Andy Jackson here at Nation Easy Radio with another hour of relaxing favourites on the way from the Average White Band, The Beatles and Michael Jackson.

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0: Malcolm and Gene Pitney. Something's gotten hold of my heart from Nation Easy Radio with relaxing favourites all day. More coming up, like U2 and ABBA in a couple of moments. We've got another big charity pub quiz going on Friday the 18th of this month. It's another one of Gary Parker's specials, a charity pub quiz at the Bayside Cabin in Stokes Bay, hosted by our very own Gary Parker. 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Get more details from the Bayside Cabin in Gosport for Friday the 18th of September, and more ideas of things happening across the south as well on our website. 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

You Too, With or Without You, playing on Nation Easy Radio with relaxing favourites all day. And we've got Coldplay coming up in a couple of seconds after the first question on today's All Day Easy Brain Buster. It's always a music one to ease us in to it gently. I'd like to know, please, which album by Oasis won the Brit Award for Best British Album in 1996? Was it Definitely Maybe, What's the Story, Morning Glory, or Be Here Now? The answer after Coldplay on Nation Easy.

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0: relaxing favourites all day here on Nation Easy Radio, and Kate Weston at breakfast as well. Gordon Lightfoot, If You Could Read My Mind, and Duran Duran's Ordinary World on the way in a moment. Let's do the answer to our next all day Easy Brain Buster question as well, or the first one of the day, which was the music one, as it always is. Which album by Oasis won the Brit Award for Best British Album in 1996? Your choices were Definitely Maybe, What's the Story, Morning Glory, or Be Here Now? And the correct answer was What's the Story, Morning Glory.
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15: The top stories this hour: the public inquiry into events at the Countess of Chester Hospital's neonatal unit, which led to nurse Lucy Letby's convictions for the murder of seven babies and attempted murder of seven more, will be published this lunchtime. The Thirlwall inquiry's key objectives were to seek answers for the victims' families and ensure lessons are learned. The rate at which prices are rising at the supermarkets is speeding up. Figures show the amount we're spending on groceries is 2.3% higher than a year ago. Today, balaclavas are banned in Nottingham city centre. Becky Lomas has more.
16: Top police bosses say time is up for young people covering their faces to commit crimes or intimidate members of the public. Officers can now order masks to be removed and issue £70 fines if ignored. Repeat offenders could be banned from the city altogether. These rules don't impact anyone wearing coverings for medical, religious or work reasons.
15: And just 2 days into the new term, Prince Harry and Meghan's children are moving schools, it's understood to be, because of security concerns.
17: Now for the news across the South. Police say they've reviewed hundreds of hours of footage from disorder during an anti-migrant protest in Portsmouth. Images of six men have now been released as part of the investigation. A man from Paulsgrove's already been charged with violent disorder and assaulting a police officer. New research suggests all UK cities could face a high risk from extreme heat by 2040. Portsmouth's expected to face the most severe level of heat risk by the end of the century. Areas with less green space are considered particularly vulnerable. A new paediatric ultrasound scanner's been installed at Southampton Children's Hospital after a £65,000 donation. The machine has specialist probes designed for younger patients and will help doctors assess serious illness and injury. And a Winchester group's holding a social event to help tackle loneliness and bring people together. Winchester Connections will hold an event to get locals talking towards the end of the month. The group has more than 350 members.
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17: Drying up and becoming brighter and fresher with a gentle breeze and sunny spells and highs of 24 Celsius. That's the latest. I'm Caroline Verdon.
0: Thank you very much. Good morning. This is Andy Jackson here at Nation Easy Radio with relaxing favourites like Rod Stewart and Fleetwood Mac.

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Elvis the Pelvis and Always on My Mind from Nation Easy Radio. Relaxing favourites, including number one from Leona Lewis from 2008, coming up in just a moment, and Roxy Music as well. But first, let's do our next question on the all-day Easy Brain Buster. It's film and TV, and I would like to know, please, which 1968 Stanley Kubrick film featured an astronaut battling a rogue artificial intelligence called HAL? Was it Barbarella, Planet of the Apes, or 2001 A Space Odyssey? We'll do the answer after Roxy Music, Jealous Guy, from Nation Easy Radio.

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0: scoring her a number one in 2008. It's Leona Lewis and Run from Nation Easy Radio. With Tina Turner on the way in a couple of moments and the answer to our All Daisy Brainbuster film and telly question, in which I asked which 1968 Stanley Kubrick film featured an astronaut battling a rogue artificial intelligence called HAL. Was it Barbarella? No. Was it Planet of the Apes? No. Was it 2001 A Space Odyssey? Yes, it was.
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0: Heal the Pain, George Michael on Nation Easy Radio. With relaxing favourites coming up after the news, and our next question on the All Day Easy Brain Buster will be on the subject of sport. And if you're a cricketing fan as well, might be an easy one for you in about half an hour's time from now.
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18: Top stories this hour. The public inquiry, which has looked into events at the hospital where Lucy Letby worked, will publish its findings this lunchtime. The former neonatal nurse is serving 15 whole life orders for the murder of seven babies and the attempted murder of seven others. The Thirlwall report has examined how the Countess of Chester NHS Trust responded to concerns raised by staff and how it dealt with the parents of the victims. The US has for the first time confirmed it's deployed weapons in space. We're told they'll defend American personnel. Mark Hilborn leads the Space Security Research Group.
19: We have a long-standing treaty called the Outer Space Treaty, which was actually signed in 1967, and that bans explicitly weapons of mass destruction, but it doesn't explicitly ban any other types of weapons.
18: Two people have died and another four are seriously injured after a car collided with a group of pedestrians and vehicles in Doncaster. A driver was arrested on Sunday. And Harry and Meghan are on the hunt for another school in the UK. It's understood their security team raised concerns about the current arrangements for their two children.
20: Now for the news across the South. Police say they've reviewed hundreds of hours of footage from disorder during an anti-migrant protest in Portsmouth. Images of six men have now been released as part of the investigation. A man from Paulsgrove's already been charged with violent disorder and assaulting a police officer. New research suggests all UK cities could face a high risk from extreme heat by 2040. Portsmouth's expected to face the most severe level of heat risk by the end of the century. Areas with less green space are considered particularly vulnerable. A new paediatric ultrasound scanner has been installed at Southampton Children's Hospital after a £65,000 donation. The machine has specialist probes designed for younger patients and will help doctors assess serious illness and injury. And a Winchester group's holding a social event to help tackle loneliness and bring people together. Winchester Connections will hold an event to get locals talking towards the end of the month. The group has more than 350 members.
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20: Drying up and becoming brighter and fresher with a gentle breeze and sunny spells and highs of 24 Celsius. That's the latest. I'm Caroline Verdon.
0: Thank you very much indeed. Good afternoon to you. This is Andy Jackson here at Nation Easy Radio. Relaxing favourites on the way, like John Parr and Mama Cass, and this one from the

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0: 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Relaxing favourites all day like REO Speedwagon and Take It On The Run. Another one from Toto and Hot Chocolate coming up shortly. And if you're looking for a night out, another one for tonight, actually, we've got Freya Ridings coming to Lighthouse Pool at 7 o'clock this evening. She's known for her stunning vocal performances and her deeply moving piano-led compositions. You might remember her hit single called Lost Without You, if that one's ringing a bell. You can catch her tonight at Lighthouse Pool, 7 o'clock.
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Nation, Easy Radio, relaxing favourites all day, like Toto and Africa and Hot Chocolate just before that. And everyone's a winner. Right then, next question on the All Day Easy Brain Buster. It's our sporting question. Which England captain led the team to an Ashes victory in Australia in 2010-11? Was it Nasser Hussain, Michael Vaughan or Andrew Strauss? We'll do the answer in a couple of moments after this. Number two from the year 2003. Second biggest selling single as well in the UK. This is Dido and White Flag.

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0: Manchester, where you are, Barry White and Dido's White Flag. Just before that, I've just seen Dido's full name, and I can see why she shortens it now, because her given name is Dido Florian Cloud de Bonneville O'Malley Armstrong. And born on Christmas Day as well, which is a happy thing, back in 1971, but that's why she shortens it to Dido. I would as well. We've got Shania Twain coming up in a couple of moments. Best do the answer as well to our all-day easy brainbuster question. I asked which England captain led the team to an Ashes victory in Australia in 2010-11. Was it Nasser Hussain, Michael Vaughan or Andrew Strauss? And the correct answer was Andrew Strauss.
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0: spending 5 weeks at the top spot in the charts back in 1987. There's China in Your Hand from Tapao on Nation Easy Radio. 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And our next question on the all-day Easy Brain Buster about 5:30 will be general knowledge. 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
1: 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Class, it's been reported that if we keep using water like we are now, by 2055 we could be short by 5 billion litres a day.
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13: The top stories this hour. A damning report found the lives of some babies could have been saved from Lucy Letby if safeguarding action had been taken earlier. The Thirlwall inquiry has made recommendations for change and says police should have been contacted sooner. Our reporter Jess McGilfrey has been reading through the document, which is over 800 pages long.
14: Despite four separate investigations into the deaths of babies at the Countess of Chester Hospital, the inquiry found the possibility of deliberate harm by a staff member wasn't considered. Lady Justice Thirlwall says a decision not to report those deaths to the police is impossible to defend. She's now recommending major changes, including fitting cots with baby monitors that can be accessed by parents and new ways for NHS staff to report concerns about colleagues.
13: In other news, the rate at which prices are rising at the supermarkets is speeding up. Figures show the amount we're spending on groceries is 2.3% higher than a year ago. And London's lost its bid to host the World Athletics Championships in 2029. Nairobi's been selected instead, while Munich will host the tournament 2 years later.
15: Now for the news across the South. Police say they've reviewed hundreds of hours of footage from disorder during an anti-migrant protest in Portsmouth. Images of six men have now been released as part of the investigation. A man from Paulsgrove's already been charged with violent disorder and assaulting a police officer. New research suggests all UK cities could face a high risk from extreme heat by 2040. Portsmouth's expected to face the most severe level of heat risk by the end of the century. Areas with less green space are considered particularly vulnerable. A new paediatric ultrasound scanner has been installed at Southampton Children's Hospital after a £65,000 donation. The machine has specialist probes designed for younger patients and will help doctors assess serious illness and injury. And a Winchester group's holding a social event to help tackle loneliness and bring people together. Winchester Connections will hold an event to get locals talking towards the end of the month. The group has more than 350 members.
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15: Drying up and becoming brighter and fresher with a gentle breeze and sunny spells and highs of 24 Celsius. That's the latest. I'm Caroline Verdon.
0: Hello, good afternoon to you. This is Andy Jackson here at Nation Easy Radio with relaxing favourites all day like the Commodores coming up. After this one, only got to number 15 when it came out in 1986, but we know it and love it. Do number one in America, because that's where he's from. Bruce Hornsby and the Range, and The Way It Is.

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0: picture of you from Boyzone playing on Nation Easy Radio with relaxing favourites all day. It's Andy Jackson here. If you're looking for something to do tonight, well, if you're wandering around Bournemouth and you think that bloke looks very much like John Cleese, that's because that bloke who looks like John Cleese actually could be John Cleese. John Cleese and the Holy Grail coming to the Pavilion in Bournemouth tonight. The comedy genius, of course, behind Monty Python and 40 Towers, taking to the stage for an evening of stories, anecdotes and questions and answers and clips and all that kind of stuff, all structured around a screening of Monty Python and the Holy Grail. Fancy catching that, and who wouldn't? It's going to be John Cleese at Bournemouth Pavilion tonight. More details of things happening across the south as well on our website, nationplayer.com. 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

The Carpenters on Nation Easy Radio, relaxing favourites all day. Another one from Michael Jackson and James Arthur coming up in a couple of ticks as well. But first, general knowledge question on the all-day Easy Brain Buster. If you've ever made guacamole, you will know instantly the answer to this. What is the main ingredient of guacamole? Is it guacamole? Is it avocado, lime or tomato? The main ingredient. Do the answer after Michael Jackson and Human Nature.

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0: Say You Won't Let Go, James Arthur on Nation Easy Radio, the home of relaxing favourites. And the All Daisy Brain Buster. General knowledge question, what is the main ingredient in guacamole? Is it avocado, lime or tomato? Well, it does have lime in it, but that's not the main ingredient. It's avocado. Avocado was the answer I was looking for.
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0: Sting, Englishman in New York from Nation Easy Radio, with our final All Daisy Brainbuster question coming up in just over half an hour's time. And it's the round we call the tricky one as well. And another hour of relaxing favourites as well. On the way, after the latest news and weather for the South at 2 o'clock. Nation Easy
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16: The top stories this hour: a damning report into how killer nurse Lucy Letby was able to murder babies at a hospital in Chester has found some lives could have been saved. The Thirlwall inquiry says police should have been contacted sooner and has recommended baby monitors on all cots in neonatal wards. Here's Chair Lady Justice Thirlwall.
17: No one seems to have thought that safeguarding action is required when a member of staff is suspected of causing deliberate harm. It isn't necessary to be sure. Suspicion is enough.
16: Letby is serving a whole life order. Two people have died after a car hit a group of pedestrians and other vehicles in Doncaster. Four are seriously hurt following the crash on Sunday. The state pensions are expected to top £13,000 from next year. Average wage growth stood at 3.9% between May and July, the period used in the triple lock calculations. And Wales's First Minister has congratulated Matthew Rees after he became the first person to win two lead acting prizes in one night at the Emmys.
18: Now for the news across the South. Police say they've reviewed hundreds of hours of footage from Disorder during an anti-migrant protest in Portsmouth. Images of six men have now been released as part of the investigation. A man from Paulsgrove's already been charged with violent disorder and assaulting a police officer. New research suggests all UK cities could face a high risk from extreme heat by 2040. Portsmouth's expected to face the most severe level of heat risk by the end of the century. Areas with less green space are considered particularly vulnerable. A new paediatric ultrasound scanner has been installed at Southampton Children's Hospital after a £65,000 donation. The machine has specialist probes designed for younger patients and will help doctors assess serious illness and injury. And a Winchester group's holding a social event to help tackle loneliness and bring people together. Winchester Connections will hold an event to get locals talking towards the end of the month. The group has more than 350 members.
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18: Drying up and becoming brighter and fresher with a gentle breeze and sunny spells and highs of 24 Celsius. That's the latest. I'm Caroline Verdon.
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0: Kirsty McColl, thank you for the days on Nation Easy Radio. Relaxing favourites continue with Level 42 from the Isle of Wight and Rose Royce in just a moment. And tomorrow, the Addams Family musical opens at the Pavilion Theatre in Worthing, presented by the Worthing Musical Theatre Company. 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

performed on the Isle of Wight back in the day, long time ago, back in the 1980s. Level 42 and Something About You from Nation Easy Radio, with more relaxing favourites like Luther Vandross and a smash hit from Eric Carmen, reaching number 12 in 1976, that long hot summer with All By Myself. After, we do the final question on the All Day Easy Brain Buster. It's the one we call the tricky one. What is the hardest substance in the human body? Bone, enamel, or cartilage? Have a think. The answer after Luther and Dance With My Father from Nation Easy Radio.

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0: from that long hot summer of 1976. Yes, it was that long ago. Eric Carmen, All By Myself on Nation Easy Radio. Relaxing favourites continue with Diana Ross and a number two from her from 1991 in a couple of moments. First, though, answer to our All Daisy Brain Buster question. What is the hardest substance in the human body? Is it bone, enamel or cartilage? We all know cartilage is probably not the answer, but between bone and enamel, it's actually enamel. Tooth enamel is even harder, apparently, than steel.
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0: Sweet Freedom from Michael McDonald on Nation Easy Radio. Stuart McGinley's back on the Drive Time show this week. He's coming up after the latest news and weather for the South at 3 o'clock. 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
12: Top stories this hour. A report suggested three babies murdered by Lucy Letby could have been saved if staff at the Countess of Chester Hospital followed safeguarding procedures. Lady Justice Thirlwall's inquiry criticised dysfunctional management and parents being left in the dark about investigations into the nurse who killed seven patients. Tamlyn Bolton represents some of the victims' families.
13: To the extent that the executives thought about the parents at all, they considered it better to say nothing in the belief a police investigation would lead nowhere.
12: UK Athletics says it's deeply disappointed London's missed out on hosting the World Championships in 2029. The Kenyan capital Nairobi has been chosen instead, while Munich will host the event in 2031. Job vacancies have fallen to a five-year low. The Office for National Statistics says small businesses cited the high cost of employment for the decline. And security around travel is understood to be behind a decision to pull the Sussex children out of school. Prince Archie and Princess Lilibet were just 2 days into the new term.
14: Now for the news across the South. Police have released images of six men they want to identify following disorder during an anti-migrant protest in Portsmouth. Seven officers were injured and several emergency service vehicles damaged. Hampshire Police says the investigation should send a warning to anyone planning further disruption at future events. Doctors at Southampton's Children's Hospital says a new £65,000 specialist ultrasound machine will improve training and care across the region. The equipment is set to be used to treat seriously ill and injured children. Portsmouth is among five UK cities expected to face the most severe level of heat risk by the end of the century. The City Council says it's planting more trees and improving green spaces to help deal with rising temperatures. It's also working with health and care services to prepare for extreme heat. And Winchester Connections is holding a free social event to give residents the chance to meet new people and make new friends. The group will meet towards the end of the month, and it was set up last year and has more than 350 members.
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14: Dry and sunny this afternoon, remaining clear into this evening and overnight with highs of 22. That's the latest. I'm Brad Hardware.
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Gregory Abbott and Shake You Down at Nation Easy Radio. 13 minutes after 3 o'clock. Thanks as ever to Andy. He's back here again tomorrow from 10 o'clock for your Wednesday. And if you missed his show with Kate, his partner in crime, at the weekend, you can listen again anytime on the Nation Player app. And you can catch up with all of your favourite weekend shows here from Nation Easy Radio. Next, I've got George Michael after this from Gloria Gaynor and a disco classic.

0: George Michael and Freedom 90 at Nation Easy Radio. And I've seen the trailer for the new Faith Tour movie, which is going to be arriving in cinemas in December. It's a concert film, and it was shot across 14 cameras across two nights in 1988. And I've heard one of the recordings from the Faith album, Father Figure, and George's voice was just absolutely spot on. Such a missed performer. But he's left us with great songs and this wonderful film, which will be in cinemas in a few weeks' time. Coming up here at Nation Easy Radio, more world-class relaxing favourites for your ears, including some respect for Aretha Franklin and someone who's heading out on another tour very shortly, it's Alison Moyet.
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0: Tuesday afternoon across the South, Nation Easy Radio with Aretha Franklin, always showing her respect as the Queen of Soul. And on the way in just a moment, one of the icons of the 1980s. 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

0: She's chasing pavements and we are chasing the rumours and gossip that she may well be planning a comeback before the end of the year. We shall have to wait and see whether it's a load of hot air or whether it's actually true. Today then, the 15th of September, and on the birthday list, Mrs Brown's boy's friend, Brendan O'Carroll, is 71. Jimmy Carr is 54, a comedian. However, I've seen lots of clips of him on my social media timeline of late where he's not just cracking the gags, but he's also giving really good advice on life. Such an intelligent man, and a nice man too. Tom Hardy is 49 today, and Prince Harry is 42. A very happy birthday if you're celebrating. Right, on the way very soon, we'll get the latest travel with Selena, and then something from one of the most successful and biggest selling movie soundtracks ever.
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12: Good afternoon. It's roadworks in Burgate delaying you on the A338. Romsey traffic slow, Winchester Hill and Alma Road. Meanwhile, with the works in the Marchwood area, the bypass, the A326 is running very slowly both ways to Twiggs Lane. Wide Lane has roadworks. Heading south onto Mountsbridge Road, it's queuing as a result. A27 looking really slow, heading west out of Fareham on Western Way. And roadworks Horndean delaying you on Stansted Road, as is the work in Bedhampton. That's on Bedhampton Road.
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0: 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Now, coming up soon, I'll tell you how you can be a winner just by using the Nation Player app, where you can also listen to all of the Nation family of stations. And stay right there, because coming up, we'll get the latest news and weather for the South at 4. 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
14: The top stories at this hour. The Health Secretary says she's profoundly sorry over failings identified at the Countess of Chester Hospital where Lucy Letby murdered 7 babies. Lady Justice Thirlwell's inquiry suggested 3 newborns killed between 2015 and 16 could have been saved with better management and safeguarding practices. Yvette Cooper also told MPs she's asked officials to fit cameras in cots as recommended. A jury has concluded police failings didn't contribute to schoolboy Noah Donohoe's death in North Belfast in 2020. They've ruled poor management of access to a water culvert by Stormont's Department of Infrastructure could have played a role. Former England footballer Raheem Sterling's pleaded guilty to dangerous driving after crashing his Lamborghini on the M3 motorway in May. The 31-year-old also admitted possessing nitrous oxide. And the Mayor of London has taken his place in the House of Lords. Sir Sadiq, who has become Lord Khan of Tooting, took the oath earlier. He's now a peer for the area of the capital in which he was born and represented for 11 years as an MP.
15: Now for the news across the South. Police have released images of 6 men they want to identify following disorder during an anti-migrant protest in Portsmouth. 7 officers were injured and several emergency service vehicles damaged. Hampshire Police says the investigation should send a warning to anyone planning further disruption at future events. Doctors at Southampton Children's Hospital says a new £65,000 specialist ultrasound machine will improve training and care across the region. The equipment is set to be used to treat seriously ill and injured children. Portsmouth is among 5 UK cities expected to face the most severe level of heat risk by the end of the century. The City Council says it's planting more trees and improving green spaces to help deal with rising temperatures. It's also working with health and care services to prepare for extreme heat. And Winchester Connections is holding a free social event to give residents the chance to meet new people and make new friends. The group will meet towards the end of the month, and it was set up last year and has more than 350 members.
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15: Bright and sunny this afternoon, remaining clear into this evening and overnight with highs of 22. That's the latest. I'm Brad Hardware.
0: Hello, good afternoon. Stuart here across the south at Nation Easy Radio with another hour of relaxing favourites. And we begin with one of my favourites from ABBA.

Oh, it's a tearjerker for a Tuesday. Nielsen, and without you at Nation Easy Radio, relaxing favourites for the South. Thanks for choosing us today. 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

0: Nation Easy Radio with relaxing favourites, including Madonna and Papa Don't Preach, a number one from 40 years ago. And she still is the undisputed queen of pop. And it's been a brilliant year for her, hasn't it? Despite all of that success, still doesn't look like she's going to be appearing at Worthy Farm next year. Rumours that she would be headlining at Glastonbury have been dismissed by one of the show's organisers, Emily Eavis. Ah, oh, what a shame. I think it'd be great to see her on the big stage. Coming up next here at Nation Easy Radio, we'll get the latest travel with Selena, and then we're going to get aboard the big yellow taxi.
1: Mia!
2: Yeah?
1: Don't forget flu vaccine today.
2: Really?
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14: Roadworks at Burgate delaying you on the A338 due to works in Marchwood. The Marchwood bypass really busy both ways still to Twiggs Lane. Western Way is slowing out of Fareham, the A27. And the closure of the Salisbury Road Bridge at Hour over the M27 means the A36 extra busy heading down to Junction 2. The westbound A27 Hillsey Lane closure, that's causing some delays. Now queues are back towards the A3M.
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0: Dan Hartman and I Can Dream About You at Nation Easy Radio. That's a lovely song, isn't it? And coming up in a sec, we're going to climb aboard the midnight train to Georgia. Well, we had the big yellow taxi earlier, so why not? And then it's Belinda Carlisle.
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0: Circling the Sand. It's Belinda Carlisle at Nation Easy Radio. Relaxing favourites for the south. Now, still to come, we'll get the latest travel with Selena. Some sunny spells to see out the rest of Tuesday. And we'll see a low tonight of 12. It's going to feel fresher tonight after all that muggy air has been cleared away. And then for tomorrow, the return of some more sunshine and highs of 20 degrees for Wednesday. Nation Easy
1: 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Do it for your wife, who told you to pick up bread, but instead you picked up Fred, your grandson, again. And now your daughter is calling because he missed football. That's the fourth time this month. You can wave his future career goodbye. If you don't do it for you, do it for your wife and little Freddy.
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22: Due to works at Marchwood, the bypass, the A326, still really busy both ways towards the Twiggs Lane junction. Western Way, very congested out of Fareham, the A27. Got roadworks delaying you at Burgate on the A338, mostly if you're travelling southbound there. Also, the closure of the Salisbury Road Bridge at Hour over the M27, making it busy on the A36. Queues from the A3M into Hilsey on the A27.
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23: With Gosport Ferry, a scenic 4-minute shuttle across the harbour. 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

0: 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At Nation Easy Radio, Stuart McGinley here with relaxing favourites for Tuesday. Stress Busters on tonight between 6 and 7. Then you've got Tim Allen, and Duncan Barks is here with your late night Stress Busters tonight. 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
9: Top stories this hour. The Health Secretary has apologised after a report found some of Lucy Letby's victims could have been saved if concerns were raised sooner. That Cooper's told MPs recommendations made in the Thirlwall inquiry will be implemented.
10: I have asked my officials to urgently develop plans for cot cams, which can also help parents feel better connected to their babies when they aren't able to be with them in person.
9: Letby killed 7 newborns and is serving a whole life order. The Countess of Chester Hospital has also apologised and said although major changes have been made, they know more needs to be done. The rate at which prices are rising at the supermarket is increasing. Figures show the amount we're spending on groceries is 2.3% higher than a year ago. The number of people claiming personal independence payments in England and Wales has topped 4 million for the first time. Ministers say the current disability benefits system is no longer fit for purpose. And a first-of-its-kind ban on balaclavas has begun in Nottingham. Officers can fine anyone who doesn't remove their face covering when asked.
11: Now for the news across the South. Police have released images of 6 men they want to identify following disorder during an anti-migrant protest in Portsmouth. 7 officers were injured and several emergency service vehicles damaged. Hampshire Police says the investigation should send a warning to anyone planning further disruption at future events. Doctors at Southampton's Children's Hospital says a new £65,000 specialist ultrasound machine will improve training and care across the region. The equipment is set to be used to treat seriously ill and injured children. Portsmouth is among 5 UK cities expected to face the most severe level of heat risk by the end of the century. The City Council says it's planting more trees and improving green spaces to help deal with rising temperatures. It's also working with health and care services to prepare for extreme heat. And Winchester Connections is holding a free social event to give residents the chance to meet new people and make new friends. The group will meet towards the end of the month, and it was set up last year and has more than 350 members.
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11: Dry and sunny this afternoon, remaining clear into this evening and overnight with highs of 22. That's the latest. I'm Brad Hardware.
13: Hello, good evening. 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Thanks for choosing us. And coming up, less chat and more relaxing favourites like Lionel Richie.

Isley Brothers at Nation Easy Radio and This Old Heart of Mine, just nudging up towards 10 minutes after five. A few things going on this evening. John Cleese and the Holy Grail is on at the Bournemouth Pavilion Theatre for tonight. Also from tomorrow through to the 19th, Matthew Bourne's The Car Man is at Mayflower Theatre in Southampton. And at the Portsmouth Guildhall tomorrow, you've got the Pratt Packs back tour for 2026. And we've got some Saturday love on a Tuesday now with Sherelle and Alexandra O'Neill. This is brilliant.

0: Bryan Adams from Robin Hood, Prince of Thieves. Everything I do it for you. I think it went to number one in something like 31 countries around the world. Sold a few copies, that one. 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We'll get the latest travel in just a second. And then I've got music from Chic and also Johnny Hates Jazz and Turn Back the Clock, obviously being a bit early.
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10: M27 has been stationary eastbound junctions 8 to 9. Reports of the inside lane being closed, heading towards Whiteley. Just on the move again now, Phil tells me, but nonetheless very slow there. Very congested off junction 7 at Hedge End. Burgate Works A338 are delaying you. Works in March would mean the bypass is very slow southbound. Western Way queuing out of Fareham A27. And the A27 queue is still there. Hilsey.
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0: 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Relaxing favourites all across the South and the home of Kate Weston at breakfast. She's back here for your Wednesday tomorrow when you wake up.
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0: That was taken from one of the Bridget Jones movies, I seem to recall. Don't ask me which one, though. I can't remember what I did yesterday, let alone which Bridget Jones movie it was. Stuart here with more relaxing favourites for your Tuesday coming up after the latest travel with Selena, and her travel hotline number is open. I know it because it's written down here. 0333 311 1050 if you do spot a problem on the South Roads today.
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11: Class, it's been reported that if we keep using water like we are now, by 2055 we could be short by 5 billion litres a day.
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19: M27 eastbound, slow. Junction 8 to 9, Thursdon to Whiteley. Has been an incident there. Last I heard, the inside lane was blocked. It is very slow. Marcher bypass heading southbound towards Twiggs Lane, the A326. And we've got some extensive delays into Fareham. Long northbound A32 delays and Newgate Lane up to Quay Street. West away is slow outbound, the A27. Meanwhile, Salisbury Road Bridge, an hour over the M27. Closed for works. Very busy on the A36 as a result. And from the A3M, you're queuing into the Hillsea Lane closure on the A27.
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12: The top stories this hour. The Health Secretary has ordered cameras be installed in cots on neonatal wards after a review found a complete failure to protect the babies killed by Lucy Letby. Lady Justice Thirlwell's report says some of the killer nurses' victims could have been saved and dysfunctional management delayed action. Dan Thomas has stood down as Reform UK's leader in Wales after he was arrested over the weekend. In a statement, he says he's done nothing wrong but says he doesn't want headlines to be a distraction to the party's work. The cost of filling a family car with fuel has risen by £5 since the start of the month. That's according to new analysis by the RAC. It says petrol is now at £1.70 a litre on average, bringing the cost of filling a typical family car to £94. And EastEnders star Lacey Turner says Strictly Come Dancing is the hardest thing she's ever done. The actress is among 15 celebrities taking part in the new series of the BBC show, which begins this Saturday.
13: Now for the news across the South. Police have released images of six men they want to identify following disorder during an anti-migrant protest in Portsmouth. Seven officers were injured and several emergency service vehicles damaged. Hampshire Police says the investigation should send a warning to anyone planning further disruption at future events. Doctors at Southampton Children's Hospital says a new £65,000 specialist ultrasound machine will improve training and care across the region. The equipment is set to be used to treat seriously ill and injured children. Portsmouth is among five UK cities expected to face the most severe level of heat risk by the end of the century. The City Council says it's planting more trees and improving green spaces to help deal with rising temperatures. It's also working with health and care services to prepare for extreme heat. And Winchester Connections is holding a free social event to give residents the chance to meet new people and make new friends. The group will meet towards the end of the month, and it was set up last year and has more than 350 members.
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13: Dry and sunny this afternoon, remaining clear into this evening and overnight with highs of 22. That's the latest. 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
0: 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Stuart here across the south at Nation Easy Radio with more relaxing favourites for tea time. 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

Isn't that a beautiful song? Kiki D at Nation Easy Radio and Loving and Free. Just feel the stress melt away between now and seven with relaxing favourites like this.

0: playing some gorgeous songs tonight, but that's what we do here at Nation Easy Radio, helping you to relax and feel all that stress melt away. We do this every evening during the week between 6 and 7, a whole hour of Stress Busters. And of course, if you're out and about, maybe you're wanting to get home, we'll see how the roads are looking in just a moment with Selena. And if you do spot a jam, the travel hotline is open now, 0333 311 1050. And then another beautiful song from Beverly Craven.
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7: M27 got a broken down vehicle westbound now, Whiteley to Burswell, 9 to 8, very slow there. Still busy eastbound to Junction 9. Very congested around Hedge End and West End. Westbound A31 is slow from Stony Cross, and it remains slow southbound Marchwood Bypass to Twiggs Lane. Western Way is congested out of Fareham, still the A27. Some delays, A27 Hilsey, and also slow A32 Fulton Road in Gosport.
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8: 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A scenic 4-minute shuttle across the harbour. It's shorter by water,

0: Beautiful song from Michael Bolton. I said I loved you, but I lied at Nation Easy Radio. And someone who is back with those amazing shows in Paris. It was so good as well to see her on stage the other night. Not in person, I wasn't there, but on the telly. Celine Dion and A New Day Has Come. Right, on the way very soon in Stress Busters, more relaxing favourites including Lou Reed and Jack Johnson after the travel with Selena.
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14: Westbound M27, very slow with a broken down vehicle. Whiteley to Burlesdon, Junction 9 to Junction 8. Really congested throughout Hedge End and West End, particularly Botley Road. And the A31 west across the Forest is very slow through Stony Cross towards Pickett Post. Still those problems in Fareham. There are outbound delays on Western Way, A27. It means the inbound Eastern Way is solid from the M27. Thanks to Michael for the update. And the Marchwood Bypass still running slowly southbound the A326, heading towards Twiggs Lane.
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Drink sangria in the park, and then later

0: Listen to your heart. That'll be Roxette at Nation Easy Radio. And Stress Busters will be back tomorrow morning with Kate Weston between 9 and 10. And this evening with Duncan Barks for 2 hours between 10 and midnight. Whatever you're doing, stick with us here for more relaxing favourites. Tim Allen's on the way after the latest news and weather headlines at 7. I'll be over on Nation Radio South in just over an hour's time. All part of the Nation family with Status Quo in our Hall of Fame this evening. 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
16: The top stories this hour. The health secretary has apologised after a report found some of Lucy Letby's victims could have been saved if concerns were raised sooner. Yvette Cooper's told MPs recommendations made in the Thirlwall inquiry will be implemented.
17: I have asked my officials to urgently develop plans for cot cams, which can also help parents feel better connected to their babies when they aren't able to be with them.
16: Letby killed 7 newborns and is serving a whole life order. Victims, survivors and witnesses of the Southport attack have had their records inappropriately accessed by court staff working for the Ministry of Justice. The department says it's appalled and has apologised to those affected. Reform UK's leader in Wales has stepped down after being arrested over the weekend. Dan Thomas, who was absent from this lunchtime's First Minister's questions, denies wrongdoing. And UK-based critics of the Iranian regime are being warned about new spyware that's being used to target them. It seeks to access their contacts, emails and social media messages.
18: Now for the news across the South. Police have released images of 6 men they want to identify following disorder during an anti-migrant protest in Portsmouth. 7 officers were injured and several emergency service vehicles damaged. Hampshire Police says the investigation should send a warning to anyone planning further disruption at future events. Doctors at Southampton's Children's Hospital says a new £65,000 specialist ultrasound machine will improve training and care across the region. The equipment is set to be used to treat seriously ill and injured children. Portsmouth is among 5 UK cities expected to face the most severe level of heat risk by the end of the century. The City Council says it's planting more trees and improving green spaces to help deal with rising temperatures. It's also working with health and care services to prepare for extreme heat. And Winchester Connections is holding a free social event to give residents the chance to meet new people and make new friends. The group will meet towards the end of the month, and it was set up last year and has more than 350 members.
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18: Dry and sunny this afternoon, remaining clear into this evening and overnight with highs of 22. That's the latest. I'm Brad Hardware.
20: Thank you, Stuart. Thank you, news team. And a very warm welcome to you. Welcome to the evening show here on Nation Easy Radio. I'm Tim Allen.

Billy Joel and The Longest Time on Nation Easy Radio. Tim Allen here on The Evening Show. How was your Tuesday? Hope it was okay. The nights are drawing in, aren't they? But we'll keep things nice and cheerful here on The Evening Show till 10 tonight. This is Rita Coolidge now on Nation Easy Radio.

0: What a voice. Mariah Carey, Dream Lover on Nation Easy Radio. How do you fancy going for a walk and for a very worthy cause as well? The Dorset Mind Big Walk is coming up Sunday, 27th of September. Sandbanks to Hengistbury Head and back. A major coastal charity walk supporting mental health services with a 30-kilometre coastal challenge. And if you prefer, a shorter 5-kilometre wellbeing walk as well.
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0: Christopher Cross and Arthur's Theme on Nation, the Easy Radio relaxing favourites, right here across the south, from Portland Bill to Selsey Bill. I'll be here till 10 tonight, and don't forget to join Kate for the breakfast show anytime tomorrow morning between 6 and 10, followed by the brilliant Andy Jackson between 10 and 3. Nation Easy
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3: And now, the weather.
4: Outside, gloomy skies, a persistent drizzle, and a chilly wind blowing from the west, north, east, and south.
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0: 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I'm Tim Allen. Coming up, Danny Wilson, Van Morrison and Patrice Rushen. 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

0: Roxy Music, more than this on Nation Easy Radio. Great South Run coming up once again this year, Saturday 17th to the 18th of October on South CC Front and across Portsmouth, which of course includes the Great South 5K Junior Mini Races and the headline race, of course, taking place on the Sunday. And of course, it's a nice flat run, no hills to have to negotiate. If you're taking part in that, the very best of luck to you. Coming up next on the show, great tune from Alita Adams here at Nation Easy Radio.
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0: Bee Gees, Massachusetts on Nation Easy Radio, the home of relaxing favourites across the South. Hello to Martin, who's right now in Verwood. Lovely Verwood, enjoying the show on DAB Digital Radio. Also hi to Tracy, who is in Pompey. Hello, Tracy. Just got back in from work and also with her feet up, enjoying the tunes here at Nation Easy Radio. More relaxing favourites on the way in 2 seconds. Hold on.
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0: Right, what do you fancy hearing? How about Juice Newton, Angel of the Morning, 3 degrees as well, and up next on the show, we play this now from Detroit Spinners here on Nation Easy Radio.

It's been said before, but it does sound like she's singing Just Smash My Teeth in that song. Let's hope not. Juice Newton, Angel of the Morning on the home of relaxing favourites across the South. This is Nation Easy Radio.

0: 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Nice tune, Donna Lewis, I Love You, Always, Forever, on Nation, Easy Radio. 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

0: Gloria Estefan, Anything For You here at Nation Easy Radio. We're so lucky to have so much live music across the south, and I've been looking at some dates. The Drifters at Portsmouth Guildhall, 26th of September. Michael Ball on the 2nd of October. Alison Moyet at Portsmouth Guildhall, 13th of October. Meanwhile, over in Southampton, we've got Bad Manners at the O2 on Saturday the 3rd of October, and also on the same date, The Beat as well.
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0: 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I'm coming back tomorrow evening between 7 and 10 once again. Hopefully you'll be here as well, but do stick around next, because at 10, it's Duncan Barks with the Stress Busters on Nation Easy Radio. 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
10: Hello, this is Duncan Barks. It's Stress Busters for a Tuesday night. Good to have you along. Music lined up from Anne Murray and Keane, but first, an 80s song from

Nation Easy Radio, a glorious song from Anne Murray. That is called You Needed Me. You also heard Bed Shaped from Keen and Getting Stress Busters Up and Running Tonight. A big song from the 1980s from a big movie, the movie Top Gun. You heard Berlin, Take My Breath Away. I'm Duncan Barks. We are stress busting together through until midnight. Consider this late night radio show for the South, the home of some late night musical therapy. If your day's been rubbish, let me make it a touch better with great stress busting songs here at Nation Easy Radio.

0: Nation Easy Radio, such a cool laid-back track. That's Michael McDonald. I keep forgetting, before Michael McDonald, you heard Janet Jackson here on Tuesday Night Stressbusters. We do something called Nightcap Song Selections every Monday, Tuesday, Wednesday and Thursday night. Around 10:30 and 11:30, a late-night listener's choice of tune in 10 minutes is the choice of Sarah in Worthing. Ahead of that, music from Sting and Ronan Keating.
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Ronan Keating before, When You Say Nothing At All. 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

0: Nation Easy Radio, one of those perfect late night songs, and a couple of great voices, Peter Gabriel and Kate Bush, you heard Don't Give Up. Also, the House Martins and Build, that was this hour's nightcap song selection, chosen by Sarah in Worthing. In the next hour, at around 11:30, it's the musical choice of Kate in Salisbury. We are stress busting for a Tuesday night across the South. I'm Duncan Barks, good to have you along, and up next, a reflective song from Michael Jackson here at Nation Easy.
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0: 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Enya's Orinoco Flow here on Tuesday Night Stressbusters and Nation Easy Radio. 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
0: Stressbusters. This is Duncan Barks with stress-busting favourites through until midnight here at Nation Easy with a 60s classic from Mamas and Papas. But first, a song from the 80s from Mr. Mister.
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Nation Easy Radio with Rod Stewart. I Don't Want to Talk About It. Of course, a song that was covered a few decades later by the excellent duo of Tracy Thorn and Ben Watt, otherwise known as Everything But the Girl. You also heard Mamas and Papas from the 1960s and California Dreaming, and getting the Stress Busters up and running for a second hour on this Tuesday night across the South. It was Mr. Mister and their song Broken Wings. I'm Duncan. I hope your Tuesday's not been too bad. If it has been, let me musically soothe away your cares with some fine stress-busting songs. Talking of which, Phil Collins in a few moments, but first, Beyoncé and Nation Easy Radio. Thank you.

0: Nation Easy Radio, home of relaxing favourites across the South and the home of Kate Weston at breakfast. Kate back here, 6 o'clock tomorrow morning with relaxing favourites to start your day. There goes Phil Collins, and against all odds, this hour's Nightcap song selection here in around 10 minutes is the choice of Kate in Salisbury. We'll get to Kate's choice of tune after songs from Alison Moyet and Mark Cohn next.
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12: And now, the weather.
13: Outside, gloomy skies, a persistent drizzle and a chilly wind blowing from the west, north, east and south.
14: But inside, temperatures of toasty warm with a high chance of plush rugs, soft lighting and snuggly throws. Come home to cozy. 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

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Also Mark Cohn, Walking in Memphis. Time for this hour's Nightcap Song Selection. It's the choice of Kate in Salisbury. Hello, Kate. Thank you for your kind message via the Nation Player app and suggesting a song. 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Kate in Salisbury, thank you for choosing this big song by Adele. 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

0: Nation Easy Radio. We are stress busting through until midnight, playing Linda Ronstadt and Aaron Neville together. A great duet, Don't Know Much. Before that, Adele and her big song, Hello. This hour's Nightcap song suggestion, chosen by Kate in Salisbury. Kate, thank you for choosing that song by Adele. More Nightcaps on Stress Busters tomorrow night at 10:30 and 11:30 here at Nation Easy Radio, where next it's a song by John Lennon.
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0: The home of late night listening across the South. This is Nation Easy Radio with Paula Abdul and Rush Rush, which wraps up tonight's Stress Busters. Thank you for hanging around over the last couple of hours. If your day has been a little bit challenging, I hope we have managed to musically soothe you. Since 10 o'clock, I'm back here Wednesday night from 10. And a reminder, Kate Weston here in the morning with The Breakfast Show from 6. Night night.
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